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0: 92.8 GFM Top 10 is here again with the 10 Western Hits of the Week, the 27th edition on Saturday, July the 4th, 2026, hosted by Widhi Yuliana in collaboration with producer and music director Gunawan Wibisono. We will present the 10 Western Hits of the Week on GFM Top 10, the 27th edition. Before we listen to the 10 Western Hits of the Week, I would like to inform you that there is only one track that must be up from the chart. It's Kehlani featuring Usher with Should and Never, produced by Warner Music. This track must be out from GFM Top 10, the 27th edition of this week. Here we go, GFM Top 10, the 27th edition from 92.8 GFM. 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Here we go, GFM Top 10, the 27th edition of this week. 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
1: Pendengar setia, ini dia number 10 on GFM Top 10 of this week. We got the collaborations of Madonna and Sabrina Carpenter. Bring Your Love, taken from the newest album of Madonna, Confessions on a Dance Floor Part 2, produced by Warner Music. After 8 weeks on the chart, this track must be dropped down from number 5 to number 10 of this week. And just listen to GFM Top 10 every Saturday night from 8 to 9 p.m. to listen to the 10 Western hits of the week. Well, coming up next, here we go. We got the newest track and new entry at number 9 of this week from Annabelle Dinda with Whatever You Wanna, produced by Independent Music. And this track is new entry at number 9 on GFM Top 10, the 27th edition of this week. 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

92.8 GFM Top 10 featuring your 10 Western Hits of the Week, and one of them is Jensen McRae with Just Like You. This track is placed at number 8 of this week on GFM Top 10, the 27th edition of this week. And Jensen McRae just released her newest single, Just Like You. Nah, pendengar setia, Jensen McRae yang merupakan vokalis dari US ini baru saja merilis juga single terbarunya Just Like You yang bakal dirangkum di album terbarunya, yaitu album entitled I Don't Know How But They Found Me. Dan rencananya album dan juga single ini akan dirilis secara digital pada 24 Juli 2026 mendatang. Sementara itu, pendengar setia, untuk rilisan berbentuk vinilnya nanti bakal dirilis di bulan Oktober 2026 ini. Baik, pendengar setia, kita lanjut lagi. You are still listening to the 10 Western Hits of the Week on GFM Top 10, the 27th edition of this week. And now, we're gonna continue to number 7 on GFM Top 10 of this week. We got Miles Smith with Heaven, taken from the album My Mess, My Heart, My Life, produced by RCA Records. Check it out.

92.8 GFM Top 10 featuring the 10 Western Hits of the Week, and one of them is coming from the newest collaborations of DJ Anima featuring Lisa with Bad Angel, produced by Universal Music. Pendengar, sini dia salah satu solo project dari Lisa yang kali ini berkolaborasi bersama dengan DJ Anima dengan lagu terbaru mereka, Bad Angel. And you are still listening to 10 Western Hits of the Week on GFM Top 10, the 27th edition. DJ Anima and featuring Lisa with Bad Angel after 5 weeks on the chart. It's up from 7 to number 6 of this week. And now we start to listen to the Big 5 on GFM Top 10 the 27th edition, which is started by Olivia Rodrigo with Stupid Song, taken from the album You Seem Pretty Sad for a Girl So in Love, produced by Geffen Records. Here we go, number 5 of this week.

0: Putting us here, you are listening to the 10 Western Hits of the Week on GFM Top 10, featuring the 10 Western Hits of the Week, and one of them is Alex Warren with Fine Place to Die, produced by Atlantic Records. This track had already been 7 weeks on GFM Top 10 and dropped down from number 3 to number 4 of this week. And dropped down from the runner position to number 3 after 7 weeks on the chart. Here we go. We got the collaborations of Zara Larsson featuring Shakira with Euro Summer. Check it out.
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0: 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Okay, here we go. This is the runner-up position on GFM Top 10, the 27th edition of this week. 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

0: The FM Top 10, the 27th edition on Saturday, July the 4th, 2026, featuring the 10 Western hits of the week. And here we go. In this week, there is only one track that must be up from the chart. It's from Kehlani featuring Usher, which Should and Never, produced by Warner Music. This track must be up from the chart of this week. At number 10 of this week, we got Madonna and Sabrina Carpenter with Bring Your Love, produced by Warner Music. This track is dropped down from the Big 5 to the Big 10 of this week after 8 weeks on the chart. New entry is placed at number 9 from Annabelle Dinda with Whatever You Wanna, produced by The Orchard Enterprise. Jensen McRae is here again with the brand new track of her, Just Like You, produced by Dead Oceans, and this track is up from center number 8 of this week. After a couple weeks on GFM Top 10, Miles Smith with Heaven, taken from the album My Mess, My Heart, My Life, produced by RCA Records, is up from 9 to number 7 of this week. Up from 7 to number 6 after 5 weeks on the chart, we got DJ Anima featuring Lisa with Bad Angel, produced by Universal Music. And the Big 5 on GFM Top 10, the 27th edition of this week, is started by Olivia Rodrigo with A Stupid Song, taken from the album You Seem Preset for a Girl So In Love, produced by GFM Records. This track is up from 8 to number 5 after 3 weeks on GFM Top 10. Drop down from the Big 3 to number 4 after 7 weeks on the chart, we got Alex Warren with Find Place to Die, produced by Atlantic Records. And the Big 3 on GFM Top 10 of this week is started by Zala Roshan featuring Shakira with Euro Summer Girls, produced by Epic Records. Drop down from the runner position to number 3 of this week after 7 weeks on the chart. And at the runner-up position, we get Shakira and Burna Boy with the official theme song of FIFA World Cup 2026, produced by Sony Music with Tai Tai. Up from 4 to the runner-up position of this week after just 3 weeks on the chart. And here we go. Number 1 on GFM Top 10, the 27th edition of this week. Congratulations to Taylor Swift with I Knew It, I Knew You, original motion picture, the soundtrack of Toy Story 5, produced by Disney. 2 weeks and number 1 on GFM Top 10. And I'm with you, Liana, producer and music director Gunawan Bisono. Would like to say goodbye. And thank you very much for joining us and listening to our program, GFM Top 10, the 27th edition on Saturday, July the 4th, 2026. 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